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0: Africa, Sawana Africa, this is Mazulu from Africa, Mazuzu, Limamele Kumsakazi Wabantu, the people's broadcaster on the people's station, the station in action for the nations of Africa, Intonge Yabantu, Intonge Yenu, Chenu Chewanu, Radio 54, African Panorama, the best, forget about the rest, one genu Nairada, Shaya General, Shaya Airworks Commander, Shaya Night Rider, Eric Knight, the General. 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

0: Sawubona Africa, this is Mazulu from Africa, Mazuzu, limamele kumsakazi wabantu, the people's broadcaster on the people's station, the station in action for the nations of Africa, intonye yabantu, intonye yenu, chenu chewanu, Radio 54, African Panorama, are the best, forget about the rest, one genu my rider, Shaya General, Shaya Airworks Commander, Shaya Night Rider, Eric Knight, the General. 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

Godfrey Mr. G. Maranire seeks to promote and publicize the vision and aspirations of Agenda 2063 as outlined by the African Union. 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

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Chini chabanu inti avantu, muri say. It's party time. 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

just happy to be here after a very long, stressful work week. It's summer over here and it's extremely hot. We're reaching 40 degrees right now. Europe, America, Great Britain, we are in trouble. Where are you listening from? How is the weather? I know in my home it's winter.

a World Cup, but it's currently happening in America. So we're just kicking off in the football vibe. I'm just happy that some of our African countries qualified. Made you strong, strong. I know we are not at the same page considering xenophobia attacks in South Africa, but we are Africa. Not everyone is xenophobic. So we're just celebrating with them, okay? Shakira featuring Burna Boy. World.

Ivory Coast ayakaonesa maGerman moto andakafara singaite. 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

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Eric Knight. Dim my talk to 6 years, Titambe Nemi. And thank you for this beautiful opportunity to heal Africa. Africa does a lot, music does a lot to the soul. It's not just party, it's just not music, there's something it heals. Music is life, that's what I always say. And shout out Pa Kappa, Cape Town, my brother Brandon, the engineer. The man behind all the softwares and shenanigans on radio. How are you doing? How is Kappa? I told you, if you're not ready, go and sleep. Respect to my all Radio 54 African Panorama Live broadcasters. Muri say, I hope you're good. Imi mindima drivers, Aicho. But now I'm Panachino. And also our very important guests, our listeners, Magat Koshera. I keep on calling someone. We're growing. It makes us happy. Kukona mchifara, so. DJ Clock, she's the boy, no, so.

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Vigro Deep, V4.

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0: Now we did run this down. 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They run this town. 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And for those who just tuned in, Mambedi here, broadcasting from Germany.
1: You know the fear.
0: It's burning here. We like in hell. Give them back to back to back. 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This is Toby Shang. 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
1: Oh, shit! 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
0: Featuring actions. 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

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General, how are you doing for England? 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
1: DJ, DJ, DJ, bring it back. DJ, bring it back.
0: This is Quado, Trillion Olele, Visualizer, Ghana.

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Yeah. Yeah. Yeah. Yeah. Yeah. Yeah. Malvory's DJ P.

0: Ninja in the house. I announce King Promise featuring Pato Ranking.
1: Trouble never gets no honey.
0: And the Chop Life finish.
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1: Give me photo. 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
0: Cool guys.
1: Don't DM me.
0: If there's something that I have learned ever since I came to Europe is these guys. My brothers, what's up? Why do you guys feel offended or challenged by West African guys? We are Africa, come on. I know, I love their music. Only their music.

Sophie just joined at Nedzina Langane Mambedzi Mvenda broadcasting from Germany on Radio 54 African Panorama Live Chunchamano into about to add this program. It's called Music Is My Thing. Here we just party, we chill, nothing more. Nothing less.

We have fun. I know we have a lot of programs from Sunday to Sunday. There is gospel, there is news, there is kwaito, there is old school, there is everything. You just need to check through our menu and see what's popping. Choose what's right for you. But today, this time, it's party only. Good vibes and interacting with you guys. If you have something to say or something you want to know about Mabedzi, just holla, I'm here. I think I keep promising my programs. This time I want to be serious. The problem is I'm always busy. Like with my other side of life. Planning in Ombondikwira, but I'll try and dedicate something to you guys that we can make calls, you talk to me, you ask whatever, and then you request your songs. I'll be going on leave soon from my work, my main job, so I'll be having more time to play with you guys here on radio. And then you can get to know me, and I also...

really, the journalist is also commenting on the heat in Europe. 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I don't know England, if you guys have my air conditioners. Stay hydrated. 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Italy also, the lost lives, about 40 people died. 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Majestus wa mwenene chaye basare. 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

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Oh, who said you cannot groove playing gospel? DJ Cleo, Tina, Impilo Yami. 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

0: of my favorite coming up from Nigeria. 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That's Davido.
1: Come along, a moment of timeless FM. After a long time of wondering, where is he and what is he doing? I'm here to confirm that the king of Apple Beats is back, baby. Kibaka yana Davido. He's still got the brand new album and I'm talking hit after hit. Thank you, Davido. Thank God.
0: That's another reason why I'm playing Davido now. It's because this video of Amana Available, it's Anna Available, that's the name of the song. It's

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Atola Mandlos. We can't talk about Joe's music without including this lady. She unfortunately died very young. I'd rather call it pass on to glory very young.

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day before yesterday, I was listening to Holly Tain in Mujaya. He's currently having a program, he's running a program, he's the leader of the Youth Chichi Anti-Drugs. Yeah. If you get a chance,

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We are about to get on.

my favorites right now. Special dedications to great winners. I know you're doing a hard job, committing yourselves from four feeding families to feeding families. Oh, forgive my English. German has polluted everything. Sometimes I find myself translating from Germany to English instead of the other way around.

But for me, health sector was the last option. I remember my cousin is in England now. He's a doctor. He once told me back then, 2000 and something. Akutisha, we are medical field. You can do nursing. Ndakazviramba, but guess what? 15 years later, I'm here. Doing the same job that I thought it was a shitty job. Sorry to use that word. So respect, you actually had to degrade yourself somewhere or take away your pride and just give in to whatever was available at that moment. Kufida Morizenyu, Murimbinga Biango.

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Thank you for tuning in, Patron Shabano Iti. 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

saida kuro e jongo Rage Iva Records mambeza kurara. 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

this thing is very hot. It was a wonderful show, I tell you. Thank you so much. And that was a lover's premiere for you. With Lover's Paradise. I hope you've learned a lot. And you have enjoyed the show, huh?

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Apa muxa o mxica xica. 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

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Azwara Nasara Tangiswa Nemkurwe Band. Eric Knight, the General, the Knight Rider. 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Chikupe Chirongwa Chinonzi Show. Hakuna Matata. Kuchizosotera kaya chikomanaka. Lovers Pamire. After that, Facha Chibutsu.

and so much excited in my spirit. I hope you are too. How was your day? Or should I say, how is your day so far?

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the African passport with me, Godfrey Mr. G. Maranire, seeks to promote and publicize the vision and aspirations of Agenda 2063, as outlined by the African Union. 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

sitting on the seashore, counting the marbles, enjoying the breeze. 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It sounded so beautiful, like an angel princess' voice. She is a maid of honor from a king's palace. I thought, I felt like a dream. 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Ichi chinuche vanu. 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

0: Chivano. 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
1: There's a saying we say that we use when we crush demons. We say Rikitama demon. 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Are you ready to crush the demon? Are you ready to crush the demon? 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
0: 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One by one.
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Afamba na Jehova nguva dzose naiga. A spirit praise worship featuring Sharon Manyunga Nisacherai. It's Gospel Vibes with the host DJ TC. 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

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Avanza svango politely, how are you? 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

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I know who you are. 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And do you know your Father?

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And they try to mention your name. They'll realize that they've just touched the wrong name. You must know who you are. Which is born of the spirit is spirit. John 3 verse 6 means that spiritual life is produced only by the Holy Spirit, resulting in a nature that is spiritual rather than physical. A light produces like human birth produces flesh, while the spirit gives birth to a new spiritual life necessary for entering God's kingdom.

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Unlike the wind, the work of the Spirit in bringing new life is invisible, and yet its effects are clearly seen. Unovuvuta iwewe nega.

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That's

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tonight we are declaring that we will never give up on God, and we will never give up on ourselves. And maybe you are listening right now. And tell me, what keeps your faith alive when things get tough? Or what is it that keeps you strong? Yeah, in faith, let me know. You can send me a WhatsApp message or voice note. A +277 666 3567. A +277 666 3564. What keeps you strong? What keeps your faith alive when things get tough? Or maybe you have a testimony. You can share it with me right away.

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What is it? Or maybe you have a testimony. A plus 277-666-3564. We are praising.

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The Messiah Tour is coming live to Cape Town featuring the Anointed. Minister Michael Mandela alongside incredible gospel ministers are bringing heavens down. It's on the 25th.

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This is not High Life music. This is the highest life music. The Zoe Life. 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Say highest life music. Eternal life is the highest life. Hallelujah. Man, are we ready? Are we ready?

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there is a question we must all ask ourselves today. What would you do without God? Because the truth is, without Him we are nothing. Just like the song says, nothing without you. How do you wake up? How do you fight your battles? How do you strive the storms of life without God? And the word reminds us that when we try to walk alone, when we try to be strong by ourselves, that's when the enemy comes in. The devil doesn't attack crowds, he isolates first. Akangona why yango sara iriega chete. 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So never give up on God, never walk alone. I stay connected to Him in prayer, in worship, and in faith. Because when you are with God, you are covered. When you are with God, you are guided. When you are with God, you are unstoppable. I stay with God at all times. I always say,

same boat where Jesus is. Never be alone. Be in the same boat where Jesus is before the storm comes. Even when the storm comes, it will find you there with God. Oh, what a beautiful track. A big shout out to my sister Nyasha. Thank you so much for tuning in. Welcome to Radio 54 African Panorama. It's gospel vibes. I call it Chef Manyama. So Chef Nyasha, thank you so much for tuning in. How are you today? I hope you have been blessed. Yes, it's Gospel Vibes with your host DJ TC broadcasting live from Divdo Studios in Cape Town, South Africa. That was Dr. Tumi, Nothing Without You Under My Voice. And coming up next is none other than Shingisai Suluma. Song entitled Nanasi. Anzi Muchiri Kungondi Chengeta. I know you have a testimony. You can still testify the goodness of the Lord.

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0: to pray for you before we go. Heavenly Father, we thank you for your every listener tonight. 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

feeling well, I pray for your healing. I speak speed recovery. 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I bless your week. I bless your Monday, your Tuesday, your Wednesday, your Thursday, your Friday, your Saturday. I declare life.

as I've just said, coming straight after me is Just NKD with Ezimnandi Zodwa. From me, DJ TC, this has been Gospel Vibes. Stay blessed, stay strong, and never give up on God. Good night, family. DJ TC is signing out. Bye-bye.

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And I'm listening to Radio 54, African Panorama. Chimichurani, Hito Yalani.

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Isabel Fidze to sing with me.

So yes, it is another special edition of our Was a Friday. Yes, Was a Mpela Viki right here on Chino Chivano, Radio 54 African Panorama Naiga. Yes, please, how do you get us? 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There's plenty to see. It's action-packed. Kana muriwe masopi, tenishititinemi, papo tigati. Vema action, vema romantic, vema African movie. I'm not sure, but yes, it's that packed. So yes, what can you look forward to seeing on the website? It's information about your broadcasters. Yes, yes, you are the proud listeners. Yes, there are also proud broadcasters that are behind you. So yes, for every specific show, there's a specific broadcaster that's on there. So you can actually now get to see their faces, see who they are, and get to know a bit about them. There's their short bios right there. So yes, apart from that, yes, there are podcasts that are on there just waiting for you. You've got your news, you've got your current affairs right there. And yes, as you heard the jingle, the Radio 54 relaunch is upon us. The 23rd of March 2025, Theatre on the Square, Centre on Gauteng, Ejozi. We are coming, we are coming. Yes, you got your tickets going for the standard tickets. 490 Rand, yes, that's the general standard tickets. And VIP, 890 Rand, so no excuses. And do not tell out very and my bonus maga grammar zenga naiga because kuninge kwaga yiba naiga. Remember, dress to resurrect. Don't dress to kill. We've got no time, you know, but in angwe utro must bend my prison naiga. So yes, your best African attire. Be creative with it. Yes, please. I'm sure there might be a prize for best dressed. I'm not saying, or maybe I might be putting, you know, ideas into the CEO and the COO's head. If they're listening right now, yes, Trukudo prize, yeah, the best dressed, yes, individuals and couples. Kutishinyan so fire, Naika. So yes, this is an opportunity to network for you, yes, as an individual and as a business. So

places to advertise. Oh my goodness, there's just plenty. What do you want to do? What do you have to do if you want to advertise with us? Just send an email to info@radio54africanpanorama.com. Yes, and we'll be of service. We'll tell you how you can advertise. Because yes, I could be advertising your company right now. I could be advertising your business right now. So this is an opportunity. So ladies and gentlemen, 23 March and 2025 is upon us. You need to do something. So yes, information about your events, you also get it on the website. So what am I saying? I'm just saying that it's a one-stop shop for your information and your programming. You can even get your tickets through the website since the tickets are running out. Yes, you're getting your tickets through CompuTicket. Yes, any checkers for ShopRite. Ladies and gentlemen, no excuses. Get your tickets before they run out. If you're saying I'm a VIP person with badge, you remember I said 890 rand. Some already have already got outfits. We've seen shoes that are actually that have been named after the people. I don't have to say the I'll give you the names. Bedazzled shoes, courtesy offer. Let me keep quiet. Anacho boots unofunga vakatogadzira boots especially for that. Chibuts, I'm sure tane boots African attire. But you have to be there to see all this, ladies and gentlemen. So be there or be square, that's what they usually say. So yes, apart from that, where are you finding us? Get on your Facebook, type in Radio 54 African Panorama. See the page. Do not just enjoy that page by yourself, because Ayoma period said depression. You need to share it as much as you can, because depression is on the rampant right now. And we need as much medication as we can get. So I'm declaring Radio 54 African Panorama medication for depression right now. Medication for stress. So yes, once you've liked the page, please share the page as much as you can and be active. Whenever you see posts, don't just like. You can also comment. And if you've got song requests, make sure you pile them on there as well. And remember, there's also a Radio 54 family group. It's a WhatsApp group. You can ask for the link. We can throw the link for you so you can also be part of the bigger family. So you can also see the bigger picture. And it's actually easier to interact with the broadcasters. Yes, you all know them by their names. I'll be giving you, for today, I'm going to be giving you, we call it Women Power. It's a Women Power Friday. Right here on Chino Jevano, Intro Yabantu, on Hosa Friday. I'll be giving you the female broadcasters in the shows that they are hosting. Yes, you also need to rally behind them and show them love as they serve Africa. So right now, yes, please, this is the end of the week. It is the end of the week. It's time to unwind. But yes, today I just want to do something special before, get into the business of the day. I want to do something special. Tell someone that the broadcaster, the DJ is about to do something special. So yes, there are guys who take their time to make sure that we are entertained, as families, as countries and as a continent. And sadly, life, when someone is born, the only thing that is left apart from living your life is to die. And we've got legends, in the arena who made an impact, and they left us in the month of January. So I've just handpicked a couple of legends that left us in the month of January. So we're gonna start off this show by just paying homage to these guys and just to thank them, for the service. Yes, Domanama periods of depression, when they give their art to us, it relieves stress. So we just want to thank, we just want to thank them and their families. If they're listening right now, we just want to say thank you so much. Thank you so much. We appreciate the efforts. So right now, to kick off the legends section right here on a Hoza Friday, Hoza Mpela Viki. Yes, Abrayu, Ayuma Segela. Mashora nye kufura. This one, it's actually called Grazing in the Grass. Yes, let's go. Remember, this is Radio 54. Into Yabantu. Chino Chevano. Right here to serve the continent.

So yes, since you know we just commemorating our legends, yes, I'm gonna do what you call it's a double. Yes, it's a double header on Bra U Nika. Yes, this one is called Stimela, the co-trainer. So yes, we've got people who want to rig. So yes, the legend himself, Mr. Cool Guy, is saying, I can give you all the, you know, the female broadcasters. I can give you their names, their shows, and their times. Yeah, some people.

So yes, moving forward. Yes, we got an incoming double header with Ikumalo. This one is called Lolo Tando Naika. Yes, and right after that, Live My Life, which is something that we all, you know, have to yearn to do. Enjoy.

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Yes, the likes of Sipruvana, Savannah, Savannah Lender. Yes, the Savannah Queen. Yes, who gave you the name Pruvana, by the way? 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I'm just thinking out loud.

0: Zimbabwe kaziwai, salibonani, muribanji, dini muimbi wenyu wembira, gospel mbira, praise and worship. 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
1: Alright, as chinzi munu wese kumbira ka, munu wese kumbira na another legend that passed on in January. Yes, please. Yes, none other than avanga vakati representa vari pa Jerimana apa naika. Yes, Stella Chiweshi naika. 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

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Apa by Jim Majis, Anzi Tamirida is also good, Dynamos, Ikandega, Ikandego Bora, Ego is.

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1: 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But anyways, yes, it's a beautiful Friday. Yes, just honoring our legends that left us in the month of January. So yes, special acknowledgement right now. Yes, I just want to say hi, DJ Pruvana. How are you doing? Thank you so much for tuning in. Cool guy par excellence. Yes, my +2 +27. How are you doing? Thank you, my guy. Hanzi ine nakuna program yandisingateriri naika. Yes, all weather fan naika. 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

Right, so we are about to get into, you know, the topics for the day. Yes, but yes, ladies and gentlemen, that was the segment, yes, for honoring our legends that left us in the month of January. Right here, one chino chivano. So yes, this is all of them took signing off that segment. Actually, indima, andabeza.

Paradigm, Barieza, Quieto Star, Doc Shebeleza. Left us also in the month of January. Barieza paying homage. I just said to call upon Castor New Vesta. Doc Shebeleza. Tish no pinda mumud naga. Yes, the real Connie. Yes, business on the beats itself. Joining the party, the Friday party. It never stops, it never ends, naga. But my coin demo chingwa footy. 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Why not? Right here, when you know one intro your band to 100 running. Turn up the mood, turn up the volume, my DJ.

sanganaka. Yes, even as you're going out, you're going to party. Truth, I'm sure Rama Savana, you're much no Rana Yega menu. And Johnny Black, blue, I don't know, green, pink, or white. But yes, hands and pull. Yes, don't just go out without praying, Niger. Yes, please. Alcohol poisoning. We don't want food poisoning, Niger. Remember, food first before the alcohol, Niger. It needs a foundation. Can also no foundation. Foundation. And so yes, this is one confused featuring Bazooka, Niger. Akakachenze. Come na matoke kubawa.

Mononko Zepa Snowanika, yes. 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No bono to batire papa naika. That's our website. But yes, just type in Radio 54 African Panorama on your Facebook. You'll also get the page. Like it, a follow. But most importantly, share. Yondo sister. This one is called Joe. Friday mood.

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Yes please. 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Iwe kaiwe.

So yes, even as you are listening, did you know that there's a show called The Golden Ale Oldies Show? Yes, old, you know, ichit wana tinga mutani ko unotongo cheka gama naika ancha zoti no mudenza nesterip. Should I call a Prudy? Should I call a Provana? Should I call a Savannah? But yes, Prudy hosts The Golden Oldies Show. Oh my goodness, she knows how to take it back, ladies and gentlemen. Yes, from our SA studios. But yes, there's also something called The Motivational Show. If you miss this, right, coming from our Germany studios, DJ Zinhlelo. She knows what she's doing. But yes, we are talking about Ezom Dabuko. Yes, with none other than the Black Queen herself. Black Queen Eza. Seth, wekwakumalo naika. Akachibata achichidonza naika. I'm going to be telling you about more, you know, the powerhouse. Yes, our female powerhouses right here on Chinochevano. On the Hosa Friday, Hosa Mpilaviki Show. Right here with your host, Jirandu.

This one is going to Kwabla Wayonaika. Yes, please, for to dance. Yes, Caters of Extra. This one is from Extra Music. And aga kachenda to all the Man United fans right now who know who Ahmad Diallo is. Yes, courtesy of the Ahmad Cable. Big inkosi, my guy, my fellow broadcaster, my brother. This one comes out to you. I hope okabisa butuka. Ita mango shitamba mwana wa mai.

quite hard. Let me just make the special mention, like, yes, please, their names that you see everywhere. Yes, we've got a vibrant WhatsApp group, but they, you know, they're individuals that you see, you know, that take out their time, that, you know, people tend to take these things for granted. But when someone listens to your show, when someone gives you feedback when they're listening to your show, when someone is dancing when you're doing your show, it's you know, it's a sign of respect. And I just want to say thank you to, you know, to such fans. I want to say, you know, we know you could be doing something else, but you choose to be with us right here on Radio 54. Mr. Cool Guy, thank you so much. And thank you so much for the faithfulness. May God reward you, you know, may he reward you.

song is done, was done by Koffi Olomide. And you know, Kugai Mama Juju. This one is called The Respect. And you have my respect. Let's go. No.

So yes, this next song that's coming, it's a request to one of my guys. Yeah, now I'm now calling my guy because he's a cool guy. Yes, so I'm the one who's bringing the hitter since the area is blocked. Now, yes, and over the channel, cool, cool. Yes, introducing DJ Hot Water. Aga kachinze umbango from Blotter as a grenade naga. The Chuchu train is alive, my guy. Varipo, varipo, vakatiti naga.

Ichokwadi sungani yacho na ndia mwari. 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

So yes, this is a bonus track. Cool guy, yes, you love Vumbangu. In any na love, abasati bandi wona naiga. Yes, please, kasonge kona ngochi rizote. 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Avasikundisi bakuti, patutore nema range rova muhomo mo naiga. Abari yes, blood grenade naiga. Anze, abasati bandi wona ka. Let me bring it.

So yes, as you are listening, come on now. Technology is good, but technology can be very bad, especially with the trends that I have now, you know, people have picked up. I don't know what your thoughts on this, Naiga. Yes, please. I'm gonna read this out. Right. 17 people have been arrested for taking photographs with their smartphones at a road traffic accident scene. Yes, this was in Harare. Right, this was after a commuter omnibus whose driver was evading arrest was involved in an accident with a truck at corner Robert Mugabe Road and Sam Nujoma Street in Harare Central Business District. Police rounded up the self-styled journalist and confiscated their phones. Several people have been recording and posting pictures and videos of accident scenes on social media, thereby causing alarm and despondency among members of the public. What do you think about this? You can actually be calling for help, but you would rather record a video maybe to go and increase your views on your Facebook profile. Does that make sense at the end of the day? Phone is the phones are taking over humanity. What's going on? What's your take on this? But you know, it's actually a serious issue. Let me have those contributions. Let me know what you think.

Mkazo, yes, first contribution coming from Kugaya. He's saying, let them be arrested. According to me, let them be punished, because it is illegal to take photos on a scene which you do not even know who is involved in the accident. That is my perspective, my DJ. So you know what, I like where Kuga is coming from, because imagine this scenario. You had the chance to call the ambulance, but you thought creating content is actually the first thing on your plate, and that is what is more it's more practical for you, and it's more beneficial for you. So you take your 3 minute, 4 minute, 5 minute, 10 minute video so that you can post on your social media handles, only to find out after you've done all this and the casualties are named, and then you find out that maybe it's your son, or it's your daughter, or it's a close relative was actually in that particular car, or in one of the cars. How would you feel?

Yes, so let me have your contributions. Yes, what's your take on those people that instead of helping out, instead of calling the ambulance, they would rather shoot videos, they would rather take pictures so that they can have content for social media. Yes, they want to be the first person to be posting the latest. Did you see this? Did you see this? Did you see this? Does it help at the end of the day? Who are you helping? Are you helping yourself? Yes, so let me know. Let me know what you think.

0: African Panorama.
1: Right, crossing over to the Caribbean. Yes, please. This one is called Shy Guy, coming from Diana King. Yes, please. Why not? Let's go. This was a hit. We're going back to 1995. Why not? Pano Pachino Jevano. Radio 54 African.

So yes, like I was saying that yes, the powerful woman, right? So we've got yes, lady broadcasters right here, and yes, yes, we can put them on a pedestal. Why not? Yes, we can. Yes, they are committed to the cause, and why not? So I ended up with yes, Ezon Dabuko, yes, hosted by yes, Seth Kumalo, you're the Black Queen. But yes, there's also the Business on the Beats, hosted by yours truly, Connie Wekwamkantla Naika. Yes, the real Cornelia, right? Then yes, of course, there's the Sabbath Serene Hub, hosted by yes, yes, Chibutsu sidekick. I call it DJ Lucy Lou. So yes, the song is for all the female broadcasters on Radio 54 African Panorama. It's from Shaggy, and it's called The

So yes, ndapuwa sando zangu naika DJ Lucy Lou is in the building. Yes, tete viva zuguru naika. Yes, if you're keen about kids, you've got a heart for kids, you gotta listen to this woman's heart. Yes, she's got you. And if you're business minded, but you've never had business with music in your head, you've never had that combination, a business with beats in the back, you need to listen to Cornelia Mukandla. Writer, Approvi, yes, Approvi Provana will take you back. You listen to songs that you never thought you would hear. Yeah, songs that were done before your grandparents were even born. She's got them. Why not? You can keep rocking. Yes, the Black Queen, she's also in the same line. She's in the same breath as Approvi. Yes, they'll give you hits like you've never heard. And yes, the Black Queen herself, she's one of, I don't know how to say this, but artist by excellence. Keep going, girl, a writer. And of course, there's one person that I haven't mentioned yet. Yes, I call her the drinking queen. Yes, please, all the way from our Botswana studios. Her name is Mambo Kazi. Yes, please. All she'll tell you is to drink up. But yes, like we are saying, yes, people have lost it. Instead of assisting, instead of calling an ambulance, they'd rather record content on the road so that they can get likes, yes, on their social media handles, and some can get stars, whatever it is, for them to get a financial return. But it might be your relative that you're actually filming with no knowledge. I know, like Rosala is saying in the background, everybody is free. Yes, you've got your freedom, but remember, freedom can actually be a curse.

Right, even as the contributions keep coming, I need you to listen to this one. Yes, we talk of excellence. Yes, there's one school in particular that I would like, you know, just want to, you know, recommend and say congratulations for good work. Yes, please. Why not? Pano Pacino Jevano. And we need the right song for that. And yes, akakaronze totutuma from Oliver Mtukudzi naika kuti chifarakane zvatenge tichiitirwa kanaika chakananga chakanaka naika. So yes, a total of 62 candidates from Popoma High School achieved 15 points and above in the 2024 advanced level examinations, reaffirming the school's reputation as a center of excellence in Bulawayo. The school recorded an impressive pass rate of 96.2%, which is 2% higher than the national average. I'm going to repeat that stat. The school recorded an impressive pass rate of 96.2%, which is 2% higher than the national average. The headmistress, Mrs. Sipo Sibanda, said while the school is accustomed to producing excellent results, the outcomes for 2024 were particularly exceptional. At Mpopoma, we focus on producing quality results rather than percentages. For the A-level results in 2024, we had 62 learners achieving 15 points with 13, listen to this, scoring 20 points. The total pass rate stands at 96.2%. When we mention 15 points, we refer to those who obtained 3 A's in their subjects. Some students wrote 4 subjects, which is how we identify our 20 pointers. Some candidates set for 3 subjects, whilst others set for 4, said Mr. Sivanda. In 2024, the school had 263 candidates sitting for A-level examinations, with Mrs. Sibanda attributing the outstanding results to the dedication of the teaching staff. Teachers, well done. Now that one is from me, not from the headmistress. At Mpopoma High School, it is common to achieve 15 points, but this year our results were exceptionally good. Last year we had about 48 candidates who obtained 15 points, and now it's 62. The results reflect the commitment and expertise of our teaching staff, the supportive school community we have built, and the hard work of our learners. Oh my goodness. What more do you want? With our A-level classes being quite large, some classes contain up to 50 learners instead of the ideal 25, which also presents resource challenges. However, we have been supported by the community. For us to produce these good results, learners must be disciplined. So we work closely with the community, which sometimes donates the necessary resources. In some cases, the school invites the police to help maintain discipline amongst pupils. Mr. Sibanda highlighted that the payment of fees remains a challenge affecting the smooth operation of the school. Unlike some public schools that follow zoning regulations for student enrollment, Mpopoma High is exempt from this rule. So ladies and gentlemen, when teachers come to work and they want to see your children prosper, they've got a vision for your children apart from the vision that you also have for them. But anyway, those visions meet because we all want our children to prosper. So I just want to say, you know what, Mpopoma High School, well done, well done. This is excellent. This song is coming from us to you, Oliver Mtukudzi. Since I was talking, I'm going to bring it back and run it for you.

the world or around the globe, but mostly yes, edging Tottenham by 2 goals to 1. Aka winner woka maganas papi pacho kupi kwacho naga. But yes, right on Wednesday as well, Newcastle is being relentless. Avaskumira, Avaskuzura Chimbo Naga, beaten Wolves by 3-0. Yes, then Everton losing by a goal to Aston Villa. Then Crystal Palace doing the most, beating Leicester City by 2 goals with no response. Yes. Avaninga shoku pindura pindura nenge vasingade. Then yes, on Tuesday, yes, the boys from the Forest, Sangor no Boneta, Nottingham Forest, yes, 1 Liverpool 1. Yes, then Brentford vakomana venyuchi naika. Ukamora uno rumwa kamora usina hutsi naika. Brentford 2 Man City 2. These are full time scores. Yes. Then West Ham 3 Fulham 2, Chelsea 2, Bournemouth 2. Yes, those were the Tuesday fixtures. But yes, you know the broadcasters team, it's about to come. Yesterday, Brighton, there were 2 matches that were played. Brighton edging Ipswich Town by 2-0. Then, yours truly getting up to 82 minutes, losing by a goal, to Southampton, Vakumano Epa St. Mary's Chigwawa Nyika, Vanaika, Takaswa Titorova Mbite, right, courtesy of Ahmad Gebo, Ahmad Diallo, doing, scoring 3 goals in 12 minutes, giving Man United the victory, we won by 3 goals to 1. Mungatidi, I think all the Man United fans, we need security when we are walking outside. We are not safe. We are not safe. It's Zandibeza Mafuta right here on Was a Friday. Was a Mpela Vigi. And it's a day.

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Rumble. Let's get ready to rumble, Africa. Nega, yes, Hansi, you can inbox the general Eric Knight on Facebook. Let him know if you're interested. Mogaramone sana, Nega, kutukwaka mira say, Nega. Yes, please, if there's

clips that you're gonna have to send doing your thing. 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Yes, this is a free experience right here on Chino Chevano Into Yabantu. 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

writer. Yes, so starting off, it was the beautiful sounds of Enzo Aisho, Kachinzi Bembera Gorarorwa. Then right after that, Master Aja Kachinzi Dance Around Together. Tishungotendo vese akakura vachimba Dance Around Together. Ameno kuti maedza kutaura kuti chii. Vamwe bacho zvimwe zvacho zvinozoroesa makure zvinaika. But anyways, I'm just gonna do a double header on Sasha Naika. Right, I've got Kachinzi Ndawana, but this one, yes, please. Featuring Oma Pureza, Kabza Desmo, Kachinzi Tender Lover.

Right, so even as we, you know, manzi pata peta zvira uroga, as we come to the end of the show, with the song of the year, ladies and gentlemen, across a whole lot of platforms, especially in Zema. Mkomananga akavharira zvake nhaka kambo kakakata anzi akakarova kambo vanhu vakatambanudza maoko vakajungunuka vakadii vakadii raka. But yes, ladies and gentlemen, the station is Radio 54, africanpanorama.com. Ine rangu zita rekuberekwa ndinoitwa Botho mwana madekutsiko kweko mwana ndimaya mutupori njira ndo nhaka ndorangu iroro. So yes, every Friday between yes, they call it general will actually say 6 p.m. Yes, GMT. Yes, UK time, but yes, 8 p.m. Central African time. Was a Friday, was a Mpela Viki. We'll be here. Akuna kwa tino enda naika. Dobu wanenga uri mta kunanzwa. We sepa napa, ladies and gentlemen. Mnoti bata say, kukuno nyora www.radio54africanpanorama.com. 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And make sure you participate as well. Naika, zvese zvamunoda mukakanda ma song requests ipapo munodhumana nawo ka. 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Kana kungorenda ku page kwa General the Eric Knight, the Knight Rider. Yes, go Facebook and you know, just let him know of your intentions, naga. Yes, practice for free, naga. You get to perfect it for no charge. Yes, then apart from that, 23 March 2025, Radio 54 official relaunch, naga, happening at Theatre on the Square, Santon, Gauteng. Yes, please, general tickets going for 490 rand and your VIP tickets going for 890 rand. Yes, how can you, how do you, where do you get the tickets? You can get them through, you can buy them through the website. Yes, I think it will take you, that will be, they'll be using Combi ticket, but you can also go to any check right or Shoppers and get your tickets as well. So yes, ladies and gentlemen, ShopRite, Checkers, get your tickets, naga. So tichongoda kungotenda kune vese vanga vakanyura mushow naika. Yes please, my name is Botho madekutsiko kwa mwana ndimai, and this has been Woza Friday, Woza Mpela Viki naika. Makanonyora zvenyu mu weekend naika. Be safe, practice caution always as I bring it back, ladies and gentlemen. Pangu ndasagura ndazunzana.

Boxer la yon disi a kabana. 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Nikon John. Folks are you in all parts of the world. Voice of the Amashi Commander, Pelosi Mambo. Saturday night people of the Amashi Commander, I hope you're so good in all parts of the world. Ninja the Benicona Wakum, some Jamando Bimba, no far away, say Kissy Komori. You know, not guaranteed to your colleagues and song, this is Kalele, since it was a pair of Kubelum Nandi. Spatwa, Bobosu, as Yako, as they can let Pezu.

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0: Maçal komandası ya Joe'la. 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Tüm Tümazi Leyla. Nicole John. Fox ama you in all parts of the world. Voice of the Amashi Commander, Prince Mandu. Saturday night people with the Amashi Commander. I hope you're so good in all parts of the world. Ninja the very color of Macum, some Kamando, be no far away, say Kissa Kumri. Tell the girl to tell us your cottage song, this is Kalele, sister was a pair of Kubilum Nandi. Pagatua, Bobusu, is the Yako as the Kangele Pezu. Bosso! Steady, steady, steady, steady, steady, steady, steady, steady, steady, steady, steady, steady, steady, steady, steady, steady, steady, steady, steady, steady, steady, steady, steady, steady, steady, steady, steady, steady, steady, steady, steady, steady, steady, steady, steady, steady, steady, steady, steady, steady, steady, steady, steady, steady, steady, steady, steady, steady, steady, steady, steady, steady, steady, steady, steady, steady, steady, steady, steady, steady, steady, steady, steady, steady, steady, steady, steady, steady, steady, steady, steady, steady, steady, steady, steady, 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
1: eu não I remember.

90s, number 2000. We bump in a pretty PM. I was a toy toffee. Bible!